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0: That's for Stella. Stella is from Bakersfield. Stella. Thank you for checking out this show right here on the Groove 99.3. Bakersfield's home for old school throwbacks. And mark this down on your calendar for September 19th. Going to be a Saturday R&B night out. It's taking over Stramler Park. It's going to be huge. Artists performing on stage, Amanda Perez, MC Magic. And there's a few others. There's one other that I don't want to mention right now because I'm going to keep it a secret until mañana. But it's going to be huge. Make sure you mark that calendar. It's going to be nice. Stramler Park, September 19th is going to be on fire, baby. Stick around. More jams on the way. It's Groove 99.3.
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1: Baby, baby, thank you for listening. We appreciate it. Here's Mariah Carey for you. 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

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Thanks for listening. Happy birthday going out to Ralph, who is, he said it was okay to say his age, but he's 45. So happy birthday going out to you. Happy birthday going out to Liz from Shafter. And you guys are celebrating with Cheech from Cheech and Chong. Yes, happy birthday. If it's your birthday and you want people to know it's your birthday, 391-9900. Let me know and I'll say happy birthday to you, all right? Screw

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2: Oh, you had fun on the show today? Did Miseducation of Mariah so she could get a learn on? We studied the classic movie American Me, and I asked her, what did they wear in prison?
3: Khakis and white t-shirts.
4: Mariah got one right.
3: Yay!
4: Right off the bat. Yes, now, okay. How do you know what they wear in Folsom Prison?
3: I don't know. It sounds like they would wear that. I don't know.
4: I think you're like, oh, that sounds fashionable. That's what I would wear.
3: Exactly.
2: And we talked about what sport they play in the movie. What do they do a lot?
4: They play a lot of handball.
3: Oh, what is handball?
4: Handball. It's you hit the ball with your hand. Handball.
3: Really? Yeah. Actually?
4: Oh, you're serious?
3: I'm so serious. Oh, I feel like you're lying to me.

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That's Tupac. California Love, taking it back, way back. And this one is going out to Rebecca from Bakersfield. She loves this song. Luther Vandross, Never Too Much. She hit me up on Facebook, and she says, Emilio, please, please play anything from Luther, because that's my man. So I picked this one out for you. Never Too Much on Group 99.3, Bakersfield, Talk World Tour Throwbacks.

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1: Oh, you had fun on the show today? Did Miseducation of Mariah so she could get a learn on? We studied the classic movie American Me, and I asked her, what did they wear in prison?
2: Khakis and white t-shirts.
3: Mariah got one right.
2: Yay!
3: Right off the bat. Yes, now, okay. How do you know what they wear in Folsom Prison?
2: I don't know. It sounds like they would wear that. I don't know.
3: I think you're like, oh, that sounds fashionable. That's what I would wear.
2: Exactly.
1: And we talked about what sport they play in the movie. What do they do a lot?
3: They play a lot of handball.
2: Oh, what is handball?
3: Handball. It's you hit the ball with your hand. Handball.
2: Really? Yeah. Actually?
3: Oh, you're serious?
2: I'm so serious. Oh, I feel like you're lying to me.

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1: Oh, you had fun on the show today? Did Miseducation of Mariah so she could get a learn on? We studied the classic movie American Me, and I asked her, what did they wear in prison?
2: Khakis and white t-shirt.
3: Mariah got one right.
2: Yay!
3: Right off the bat. Yes, now, okay. How do you know what they wear in Folsom Prison?
2: I don't know. It just sounds like they would wear that. I don't know.
3: I think you're like, oh, that sounds fashionable. That's what I would wear.
2: Exactly.
1: And we talked about what sport they play in the movie. What do they do a lot?
3: They play a lot of handball.
2: Oh, what is handball?
3: Handball. It's you hit the ball with your hand. Handball.
2: Really? Yeah. Actually?
3: Oh, you're serious?
2: I'm so serious. Oh, I feel like you're lying to me.

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1: 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Mike Slim and Deron.
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Just like Jackson 5 said, it's easy as ABC. 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
1: Oh, you had fun on the show today? Did Miseducation of Mariah so she can get a learn on? We studied the classic movie American Me, and I asked her, what did they wear in prison?
2: Khakis and white t-shirts.
3: Mariah got one right.
2: Yay!
3: Right off the bat. Yes, now, okay. How do you know what they wear in Folsom Prison?
2: I don't know. It just sounds like they would wear that. I don't know.
3: I think you're like, oh, that sounds fashionable. That's what I would wear.
2: Exactly.
1: And we talked about what sport they play in the movie. What do they do a lot?
3: They play a lot of handball.
2: Oh, what is handball?
3: Handball. It's you hit the ball with your hand. Handball.
2: Really? Yeah. Actually?
3: Oh, you're serious?
2: I'm so serious. Oh, I feel like you're lying to me.

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0: Hey.
1: I wanted to make an oral expression.
0: Sure, let's do it. What's your name, first of all?
1: Okay, my name is Lisa from Roswell, New Mexico.
0: Hey, Lisa, how you feeling tonight?
1: I'm feeling good. Actually, I'm happy because I got to get online. I've been hearing you on our way back from the casino in Ridoso, and I kept on trying to get the number, and I was like, I'm going to make a shout-out to my love.
0: Lisa, it is so nice to hear from you. Before we do your oral expression, is it true what they say about the aliens, or is that all made up?
1: No, it's real.
0: That's so cool. All right, Lisa in Roswell, New Mexico. Tell me who's on your mind. Who are you thinking about?
1: My husband, Michael Ewing from Chicago, Illinois. I just want to tell him that I appreciate him for all the hard work he does to support me and our three little girls and our baby that's in heaven. And that I love him.
0: He sounds like a hardworking man. Is he in Chicago right now?
1: Yes, he works the trains.
0: Oh, no kidding. Wow.
1: Yes, and I want to thank you, too, for the music. I like it. I told him we have to listen to it all the time.

0: 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No beating around the bush. We're going to get right into it. Your special dedications, we call them oral expressions. 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
1: Hi, my name is Annabelle Martinez. I come from Odessa, Texas. And I want to say to Silver Hernandez from Javi Nunit that I love her and I can't wait to come home.
2: Hi, this is Gabriella. I'm from Wichita, Kansas, and I'm sending an oral expression to my fiance. And I just wanted to say that I love you so much. And I know we've been having a lot of problems lately. And no matter what, I will never give up on you.
3: Hi, this is Travis from Tucson, Arizona, sending an oral expression out to the most beautiful woman in the world, Alexa. She's actually sitting right next to me. I just want the world to know, baby, you are the most beautiful woman I've ever seen.
4: Hi, my name's Juanita Martinez. I'm sending an oral expression out to my husband, Martin Martinez, in Pollock, Louisiana, calling from San Jose, California. I love and miss you, babe, so much. I hope you get to hear this message.
0: All right, there it is. You can send an oral expression tonight by calling 877-209-0631. Some of these messages are left over from last night, from our Sunday night slow jams. 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We're just getting started. R-Dub back in a minute with more Monday night slow jams.
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0: Hi. I just want to give a shout out to Ozzy in Florence, Colorado.
1: Well, we don't do shout outs, but how about an oral expression?
0: Yeah.
1: Wonderful. Start with your name.
0: Vianney. South City, Nebraska.
1: Okay. And who's it going out to?
0: Ozzy.
1: And what's your message to Ozzy tonight? What do you want to tell him?
0: I just want to let him know that I miss him and I'm still waiting for him and I'm always thinking about him. And I can't wait for him to come back home.
1: Okay. Anything else?
0: No, I don't know if it's appropriate to say.
1: Try it. give it a shot.
0: Huh?
1: Give it a shot.
0: Okay. I can say it this way. I can't wait to hit. Can't wait for him to come back and.
1: That was inappropriate.
0: Yeah, that's what I'm saying. I don't.

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1: This is Sarah from Midland, Texas, to my boyfriend in Harper, Texas. His name is Devin, and I just wanted to say I love you, and I miss you, and I can't wait till you come home.
2: This is Tommy Richardson. I'm from Bakersfield, California. I'd like to send an oral expression out to my beautiful wife, my Nisha. I love you, babe. We've been through this trouble. We're going to make it.
3: Hi, this is Danielle Sapaja. I'm calling from Camp Verde, Arizona. My message goes out to Freddie Ortez. I love you, my alpha.
4: Mwah. Hi, this is Ann from North Carolina. This oral expression is for Elliot. Hey, babe, I want you to know that I love you and I miss you, and that I know that our separation right now is only temporary.
0: All right, another full hour of tonight's Slow Jam session coming up with your oral expressions and special requests. 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
3: What's going on? My name is Grady. I'm out of Champaign, Illinois. I'm going to give an oral expression out to Cassidy. I'm sorry, baby. I f***ed up. I just want you to know that I am sorry, though. Straight up. I love you. I appreciate you and everything you do.
4: Hi, my name is Sarah. I'm calling from Modesto, California, and I would like to apologize to Brian. I love you, and I'm so, so very sorry for everything.
5: My name is Joseph from Denver, Colorado. I want to do a apology to my wife, my love, everything. Angela, I love you. I apologize for everything I ever did to hurt you. And I promise you, we're going to make it from here. I love you.

0: know, this world spends so much time tearing one another apart. We thought we'd bring you back together for at least a few moments tonight and five nights a week. This is our weeknight version of Sunday night slow jams on a Monday night and a brand new week full of possibilities. I want to thank you for coming through tonight. We're going to get right back into the slow jams after a few special dedications we call oral expressions.
1: This is Yvonne from Mesa, Arizona, and I'd like to give an oral expression out to my husband, Benny. I just appreciate everything that you do for our family.
2: Hi, this is Jesus from Lubbock, Texas. 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
3: Hi, my name is Desiree Jimenez. I'm calling from Hollister, California, and I'd like to make an oral expression out to Anthony Jimenez over in Salinas. Just want to let him know that I love him and I can't wait for him to be home.
4: Hi, my name is Danielle from Albuquerque, New Mexico, and I just want to give an oral expression to my fiance, Angel. I love you always and forever, forever and always.
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0: Yes, I would like to make a oral expression.
1: Sure. What's your name and where are you calling from?
0: I'm Crystal from Stockton, California.
1: Hey, Crystal, what's going on tonight? Who's on your mind?
0: His name is Ralphie Campbell.
1: Okay, what do you want to tell Ralphie tonight?
0: I just want to tell Ralphie that I appreciate him for being in my world, that I can't wait for him to come home and eventually, I don't know, maybe become something deeper.
1: How deep you want to go?
0: Too deep.
1: is there a ring and children involved and maybe a house?
0: No, not that.
1: Not that deep.
0: Not that deep.

0: 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And in L.A. tonight, Los Angeles, Riverside, and San Bernardino, our friends 93.5 K-Day. We're glad you could join us wherever you're listening from tonight. These are your oral expressions.
1: Hi, this is Stacey Ellis calling from Manteca, California. I'd like to send an oral expression to Dennis Machado in Lone Pot, California. I miss you so much, baby, and I love you. Good night.
2: Hi, this is Juanita Valencia. I want to send an oral expression to my husband, Christopher Valencia, from Tucson, Arizona. I love you, baby, and I miss you.
3: Hi, my name is Chris. I'm from Omaha, Nebraska. This is to my lady, Kathy Lee. I love you, and I can't wait for the new start. I love you, baby.
4: Hi, this is Cynthia, and I'm making an oral expression from Post, Texas, going out to Larry, to my best friend. Thank you for helping me out and every which way you can.
0: So we have a rule around here. We never say goodbye. It's not allowed. If we don't say goodbye, we will say goodnight. And until tomorrow, we'll be here all week. My name's R-Dub. Thanks for coming through. This is the Slow Jam Show.
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1: Oh, you had fun on the show today? Did Miseducation of Mariah so she could get a learn on? We studied the classic movie American Me, and I asked her, what did they wear in prison?
2: Khakis and white t-shirts.
3: Mariah got one right.
2: Yay!
3: Right off the bat. Yes, now, okay. How do you know what they wear in Folsom Prison?
2: I don't know. It sounds like they would wear that. I don't know.
3: I think you're like, oh, that sounds fashionable. That's what I would wear.
2: Exactly.
1: And we talked about what sport they play in the movie. What do they do a lot?
3: They play a lot of handball.
2: Oh, what is handball?
3: Handball. It's you hit the ball with your hand. Handball.
2: Really? Yeah. Actually?
3: Oh, you're serious?
2: I'm so serious. Oh, I feel like you're lying to me.

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You know that love we shared is just something so special. The tenderness. I just don't know what to say, girl. 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One more time, do it like this.

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3: 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This is Usher.
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1: 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Mike Slim and Deron.
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1: Oh, you had fun on the show today? Did Miseducation of Mariah so she could get a learn on? We studied the classic movie American Me, and I asked her, what did they wear in prison?
2: Khakis and white t-shirts.
3: Mariah got one right.
2: Yay!
3: Right off the bat. Yes, now, okay. How do you know what they wear in Folsom Prison?
2: I don't know. It sounds like they would wear that. I don't know.
3: I think you're like, oh, that sounds fashionable. That's what I would wear.
2: Exactly.
1: And we talked about what sport they play in the movie. What do they do a lot?
3: They play a lot of handball.
2: Oh, what is handball?
3: Handball. It's you hit the ball with your hand. Handball.
2: Really? Yeah. Actually?
3: Oh, you're serious?
2: I'm so serious. Oh, I feel like you're lying to me.
3: Oh,

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99.3. 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Like Aretha Franklin, Bobby Brown, and Cameo. 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
1: Oh, you had fun on the show today? Did Miseducation of Mariah so she can get a learn on? We studied the classic movie American Me, and I asked her, what did they wear in prison?
2: Khakis and white t-shirts.
3: Mariah got one right.
2: Yay!
3: Right off the bat. Yes, now, okay. How do you know what they wear in Folsom Prison?
2: I don't know. It just sounds like they would wear that. I don't know.
3: I think you're like, oh, that sounds fashionable. That's what I would wear.
2: Exactly.
1: And we talked about what sport they play in the movie. What did they do a lot?
3: They play a lot of handball.
2: Oh, what is handball?
3: Handball. It's you hit the ball with your hand. Handball.
2: Really? Yeah. Actually?
3: Oh, you're serious?
2: I'm so serious. Oh, I feel like you're lying to me.

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1: Oh, you had fun on the show today? Did Miseducation of Mariah so she could get a learn on? We studied the classic movie American Me, and I asked her, what did they wear in prison?
2: Khakis and white t-shirts.
3: Mariah got one right.
2: Yay!
3: Right off the bat. Yes, now, okay. How do you know what they wear in Folsom Prison?
2: I don't know. It sounds like they would wear that. I don't know.
3: I think you're like, oh, that sounds fashionable. That's what I would wear.
2: Exactly.
1: And we talked about what sport they play in the movie. What do they do a lot?
3: They play a lot of handball.
2: Oh, what is handball?
3: Handball. It's you hit the ball with your hand. Handball.
2: Really? Yeah. Actually?
3: Oh, you're serious?
2: I'm so serious. Oh, I feel like you're lying to me.

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1: 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Mike Slim and Deron.
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99.3. 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Like Aretha Franklin, Bobby Brown, and Cameo. 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
1: Oh, you had fun on the show today? Did Miseducation of Mariah so she could get a learn on? We studied the classic movie American Me, and I asked her, what did they wear in prison?
2: Khakis and white t-shirts.
3: Mariah got one right.
2: Yay!
3: Right off the bat. Yes, now, okay. How do you know what they wear in Folsom Prison?
2: I don't know. It sounds like they would wear that. I don't know.
3: I think you're like, oh, that sounds fashionable. That's what I would wear.
2: Exactly.
1: And we talked about what sport they play in the movie. What do they do a lot?
3: They play a lot of handball.
2: Oh, what is handball?
3: Handball. It's you hit the ball with your hand. Handball.
2: Really? Yeah. Actually?
3: Oh, you're serious?
2: I'm so serious. Oh, I feel like you're lying to me.

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2: Melones, of course.
4: Yeah. This album is dedicated to all the teachers that told me I never amount to nothing. To all the people that lived above the buildings that I was hustling from that called the police on me when I was just trying to make some money to feed my daughter.
5: Yeah, yeah.
4: And to all my peoples in the struggle, you know what I'm saying? It's all good, baby, baby.
5: Shake it.

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0: Like, I bet you go to church and you're scared to confess.
1: No, I do confess, baby. 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
0: Ajá. Wait, yeah. Do you tell the truth, though?
1: Yeah, I do.
0: Yeah, right.
1: You?
0: Yeah, you're nothing but a skeezer. You know what?

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1: Oh, you had fun on the show today? Did Miseducation of Mariah so she could get a learn on? We studied the classic movie American Me, and I asked her, what did they wear in prison?
2: Khakis and white t-shirts.
3: Mariah got one right.
2: Yay!
3: Right off the bat. Yes, now, okay. How do you know what they wear in Folsom Prison?
2: I don't know. It just sounds like they would wear that. I don't know.
3: I think you're like, oh, that sounds fashionable. That's what I would wear.
2: Exactly.
1: And we talked about what sport they play in the movie. What do they do a lot?
3: They play a lot of handball.
2: Oh, what is handball?
3: Handball. It's you hit the ball with your hand. Handball.
2: Really? Yeah. Actually?
3: Oh, you're serious?
2: I'm so serious. Oh, I feel like you're lying to me.

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1: 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Mike Slim and Deron.
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1: 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Mike Slim and Deron.
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1: Oh, you had fun on the show today? Did Miseducation of Mariah so she could get a learn on? We studied the classic movie American Me, and I asked her, what did they wear in prison?
2: Khakis and white t-shirts.
3: Mariah got one right.
2: Yay!
3: Right off the bat. Yes, now, okay. How do you know what they wear in Folsom Prison?
2: I don't know. It sounds like they would wear that. I don't know.
3: I think you're like, oh, that sounds fashionable. That's what I would wear.
2: Exactly.
1: And we talked about what sport they play in the movie. What did they do a lot?
3: They play a lot of handball.
2: Oh, what is handball?
3: Handball. It's you hit the ball with your hand. Handball.
2: Really? Yeah. Actually?
3: Oh, you're serious?
2: I'm so serious. Oh, I feel like you're lying to me.

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Just like Jackson 5 said, it's easy as ABC. Like Aretha Franklin, Bobby Brown, and Cameo. 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

0: 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Got your chance to win those Legoland tickets coming up. Also got your breakfast boogie mix with Louis V. That's going down at 7 a.m. And we got Groovy Movie on the way. That's in the 7 o'clock hour. Plus your Wait What reports and more. So keep it right here. It's Groove 99.3. And if you got a shout out, you got a request, make sure you hit us up as well. Coming up, got some Mac 10 Backyard Boogie. Right now, just a friend. 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

0: 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Ooh, I cannot wait. Oh, man. 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
2: This is news from the Frequency Broadcasting News Center. I'm Tony Lee. Street takeovers with as many as 100 adult and teen bicyclists are becoming more prevalent in Bakersfield and across the country. Police say they're trying to find a peaceful way to address the problem, but so far they seem to be largely powerless. An unidentified man is dead after crashing his car into a utility pole on the 178. The California Highway Patrol is investigating but have little to go on and no witnesses. They're asking you to call if you have information that can shed light on what happened. An inmate is dead in the Kern Valley State Prison after fighting with another inmate over the weekend. Prison officials say they used pepper spray and removed the victim to the infirmary, but he died a short time later. From the Frequency Broadcasting News Center, I'm Tony Lee.
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0: 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I'm Anna Maria with your time saver traffic. We'll have another report coming up soon.
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0: 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Luxury grocery chain Erewhon is making headlines after introducing a new drink called Sacred Water. And it'll cost you $12 for a 12-ounce cup. Wait, what? It's actually a herbal tonic made with coconut water, jasmine tea, raw honey, holy basil, cardamom, and other organic ingredients. I have no idea what most of those are. Created in partnership with wellness brand Jolie. Now, social media is split, with some calling it a refreshing wellness drink and others saying it's just really expensive flavored water. It's available for a limited time through the end of September. And I'm thinking $12 for a sacred water. Is it really water? Oh my gosh. For that price, it better wash away some of those student loans and turn that checking account into wine. That's your Wait What? It's Groove 99.3. Stick around. Coming up next, got some Jhené. Hey, Mr. DJ.
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1: 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I'm Tony Lee. A 17-year-old boy died when a motorized scooter on which he was riding was rear-ended by another vehicle on Lost Hills Road. A 63-year-old Sacramento resident was driving the car that hit the teen. CHP is still investigating. A stabbing in southwest Bakersfield left one man dead and a second person injured. It happened yesterday in the 4300 block of Fraser Avenue at about 4:30. Both people were taken to the hospital, where one of them died. A former Shafter sixth grade teacher has been told to stand trial for the possession of child pornography. 40-year-old Zachary McGraw's next court date is August 3rd on two felony charges, possession and distribution of obscene material. From the Frequency Broadcasting News Center, I'm Tony Lee.
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0: 78 Union Avenue, all looking clear. I'm Anna Maria with your time saver traffic. We'll have another report coming up soon.
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Tuesday Breakfast Boogie Mix coming up with Louis V. Dr. Melones. 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
1: Groove 99.3, time for your morning breakfast boogie mix. You got to get up and get down. My man, Dr. Malone, is in the mix. I'm Adelaide. And Louis, how you doing, brother?
2: I am doing, man. For a Tuesday, I'm back. It feels good. I got my Malone right here. It's on.
1: And it's a Taco Tuesday, man. How you feeling about that?
2: Oh, even better, man. Taco Tuesday.
1: Woo-wee. Oh, man. Hey, you know what's crazy, though, too? Because Taco Tuesday was getting so crazy and fun and hype over at El Cholito. We're moving it to Friday night. So Fridays, we'll be at El Cholito to have a good time, a party. That starts at 7 p.m., Louis.
2: Oh, man, 7 p.m. Friday nights. Hey, it's a party.
1: You! So make sure you join us out there, too. And right now, we get into the mix. If you got a shout-out, you got a request.

0: It is Taco Tuesday, good day. See how it rhymes? That's perfect.
1: What else would make it a good day, though?
0: Melones.
1: How did I know? Hey, and it's going to be a great day, September 19th, over at Strambler Park. It's RB Night Out at the Park. Ooh, man, we got...

0: in the park with some R&B. So, Louis V, you gonna come through and drop a set that night?
1: No, I'm thinking about it, man. I'm probably going there, you know, be like Mr. Cyclone right here watching.
0: Ooh, hey, and I was thinking maybe you could do a stage dive, too. What do you think?
1: I hope everybody's ready, man, because this panta and stage diving, oh, yeah, it's on.
0: I need an action shot of you and your melones jumping off the stage.
1: Right, it's going to be one hell of a belly flop, man.
0: Hey, just everybody listening, make sure we catch him out there, okay? We don't want to smush his melones.
1: Exactly. Hands up, guys. Hands up.
0: Hey, get your tickets right now, eventbrite.com, R&B Night Out. Coming up in the mix, got some Between the Sheets, the Isley Brothers on the way, plus some Miss Officer Lil Wayne. Right now, Black and Yellow, Wiz Khalifa. 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
1: Hey, man, one time I fell at the beach and I got sand on my melones.
0: Ooh.

0: go, we got to let them know about Legoland.
1: Ooh, Legoland, what you got for me?
0: Oh, man, we got your chance to win a family four-pack of tickets, and all you got to do is listen to win. 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And Louis V, you know they also got a water park, and they got an aquarium.
1: Wow, do they really? I had no clue that they had that.
0: Yeah, and everything's made out of Legos.
1: Oh, man, so the water's going to see through the little things right there?
0: It's a little... the whole water's made out of Legos.
1: Oh, yeah, I better not take a dive over there because my man lawn it will definitely burst.
0: Ooh, yeah, we don't want that to happen. But, no, I'm just kidding. There's water in the water park. And, hey...

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1: Yes, sir. 80s style.
0: All right. And stick around. Coming up, we also got Bad Karaoke and more.
1: Got it.
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1: Hey, more melones?
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3: This is news from the Frequency Broadcasting News Center. I'm Tony Lee. An inmate is dead in the Kern Valley State Prison after fighting with another inmate over the weekend. Prison officials say they used pepper spray and removed the victim from the cell to the infirmary, but he died a short time later. An unidentified man is dead after crashing his car into a utility pole on Highway 178. The California Highway Patrol is investigating but have little to go on and no witnesses. They're asking you to call if you have information that can shed a light on what happened. Street takeovers with as many as 100 adult and teen bicyclists are becoming more prevalent in Bakersfield as well as across the country. Police say they're trying to find a peaceful way to address the problem, but so far they seem to be largely powerless. From the Frequency Broadcasting News Center, I'm Tony Lee.
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0: We got some road construction going on, Golden State Highway northbound. This is the 204, right over the Kern River, over the bridge there. Watch out for road crews working. It looks like you're down to one lane as well. Everything else looking pretty good, though. Rosedale Highway, no problems along there. The 58 flowing pretty nicely. Union Avenue from the 58 all the way up to the Golden State Connector looking good as well. I'm Anna Maria with your Time Saver Traffic. We'll have another report coming up soon.
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1: Is it sexy time?
0: Not sexy time, but it is bad karaoke time. So, hey, whether you're ready or not, we got bad karaoke coming at you right now. Mariah singing. Well, call it what you want, but it's bad karaoke. But hey, you can guess the song, and we got a group prize pack for you. Gonna hook you up with a family four-pack of tickets to Legoland if you can guess what song she is singing. And let's see, are you ready? Are you sure you're ready? Because yeah, it's tough listening to bad karaoke. But all right, Mariah, let's go ahead and give him the first clue. Here we go. Pay attention.
2: You know I see you.
0: Woo. Well, all right, one more time.
2: You know I see you.
0: Okay, I'm feeling that one right there. So, hey, hit us up. If you think you know what song that is, I got a family four-pack of tickets to Legoland for you. If you can guess. One more time.
2: You know I see you.
0: 391-9900 is the number. Right now, some Baby Bash, Short and New Wop. You know he's going to be there September 19th, R&B Night Out. Yeah, so, hey. But, yeah, take a guess right now. Hit me up, 391-9900, 7:32 a.m. It's Groove 99.3.

0: RB9Out.com. Just search R&B Night Out September 19th, Strayhopper Park. But right now, I'm hooking up Legoland tickets. Check this out. All you got to do is guess what song Mariah is singing. Yes, it's Bad, Bad Karaoke.
1: Baboso. No,
0: well, that's not the song, Mariah. Hey, here's the song. Pay attention. Here we go with the first clue.
1: You know I see you.
0: All right. If you know what song that is, you hit me up right now. 3.199900. Got a family four-pack of tickets to Legoland for you if you can guess correctly here. Hit them off with that clue one more time, Brad.
1: You know I see you.
0: Oh, yeah. I'm feeling that. So, hey, call me up. Take a guess. 391-9900. Again, if you can guess correctly, you're getting some tickets to Legoland California Resort. And check this out. Coming up in July, they got the Lego Festival 2026. It's going to have Lego Pokemon Play Zone. It's going to have a bunch of cool stuff out there. And you know they got an aquarium and a water park. So, hey, guess that song. You can win right now. Do you love what you feel? It's good.

0: You guessed correctly. I'm hooking you up with family four-pack of tickets. Legoland, California. It's a lot of fun down there. They got a bunch of rides, attractions, fun stuff. And, of course, Legos. Of course they got Legos. I love building stuff with Lego stuff. And they got the Galactic Coaster, too, in Lego Galaxy. Oh, man, a lot of fun. That's a new one there. So, hey, you want to win? You got to guess what song this is. And here we go with the first clue.
1: You know I see you.
0: Oh, man, that's a song right there by itself.
1: You know I see you.
0: Oh, man, Mariah sounded like Michael there a little bit. Look at that. So, hey, hit me up right now, 391-9900. Take a guess what song is that. You can win these tickets, Legoland, California. Let's go to the phones. Groove 99.3, who's this?
2: Good morning, Adelaide. It's Lisa.
0: Hey, Lisa, what song is Mariah singing for bad karaoke?
2: Is it Breaking My Heart by Mint Condition?
0: Mint Condition, Breaking My Heart. No, it's not that one, not that one. Hey, think about it and call me back, okay?
2: All right, thanks.
3: Thanks, Lisa.
0: All right. So, hey, okay, not Mint Condition, but hey, I can see that. But hey, check it out. Here's the clue again.
1: You know I see you.
0: All right, hit me up right now. 391-9900. Get down with some bad karaoke. 7:42 a.m. right now. Some Midas Touch.

0: And Mariah hooking it up with the lyrics, the vocals, man, the sound today. And I'm telling you, it's a little Michael-ish. I don't know.
1: You know I see you.
0: That's not a hint. That's not a clue. I'm just saying, man. Has she been practicing?
1: You know I see you.
0: Oh, man. Okay. Well, it is bad karaoke. So, hey, you want to take a guess what song that is? I got a family four-pack of tickets to Legoland, California for you and you and the fam. But you got to guess what song this is.
1: You know I see you.
0: All right. 391-9900. That's the number. Hit me up right now. Let's go to the phones. Groove 99.3. Who's this?
2: Jacob.
0: What's up, Jacob? What song is that, homie?
2: Is it off the Wall by Michael Jackson?
0: No, not that one. I'm going to play another clue. Try back later, okay?
2: All right, thank you so much.
0: Thanks, Jacob. Groove 99.3, who's this?
3: This is Angela.
0: Angela, what song is that?
3: Is that I Wanna Love You?
0: Bye.
3: Snoop Dogg and Akon.
0: Oh, no, not that one. Hey, think about it. Call me back, okay?
3: All right,
0: thank you. Oh, man, what song is this?
1: You know I see you.
0: Oh, man, I don't know. I don't know what song it is either. So, hey, hit me up right now, 391-9900. Take a guess. Your chance to win some Legoland tickets going down right now in Bad Karaoke. It's 7:47 a.m. It's Groove 99.3.
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0: 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I got the candy
1: kisses on my dresses. This is news from the Frequency Broadcasting News Center. I'm Tony Lee. Street takeovers with as many as 100 adult and teen bicyclists are becoming more prevalent in Bakersfield and across the country. Police say they're trying to find a peaceful way to address the problem, but so far they seem to be largely powerless. An unidentified man is dead after crashing his car into a utility pole on the 178. The California Highway Patrol is investigating but have little to go on and no witnesses. They're asking you to call if you have information that can shed light on what happened. An inmate is dead in the Kern Valley State Prison after fighting with another inmate over the weekend. Prison officials say they used pepper spray and removed the victim to the infirmary, but he died a short time later. From the Frequency Broadcasting News Center, I'm Tony Lee.
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2: Good morning, Adelaide. Good morning, Louis V. Good morning, Kern County. Taking a look at your time saver traffic. Get a little busier out there as we get into rush hour. 99 northbound, pretty busy. Now, this starts around Olive, goes up all the way to Snow Road. So watch out. Looks like we got some road construction there, and it's slowing down. So watch out for brake lights. Golden State Highway, you're busy at F Street. Looks like backed up right there by the DMV. So again, watch out for brake lights and be ready to slow down and even stop around that area. Union Avenue right at Brundage, looking pretty busy as well, and also get knotted off the 58. I'm Anna Maria with your time saver traffic.
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0: You know I see you.
1: Oh, yeah, we see you, too. It's Groove 99.3. Get down with some bad karaoke, 7:54 a.m. And, hey, before you go into work, man, win these Legoland tickets. I got a family four-pack for you. But you got to guess what song Mariah is singing in bad karaoke. What song is this?
0: You know I see you.
1: All right, hit me up, 391-9900, and take a guess. All right, let's go to the phones. Groove 99.3, who's this?
2: Mint Condition.
1: Mint, what
2: Breaking
1: song?
2: My heart, what song? Breaking My Heart, Pretty Brown Eyes. He said that French T Brown Eyes. You know, I see you.
1: What's up, James? Hey, no, it's not that one, brother. Not that one. I like the vocals, though.
2: Oh, man. All right, good luck.
1: Thanks, brother. Oh, man, what song is this?
0: You know I see you.
1: All right, let's give him the second clue, Mariah. Let's go. Here we go.
0: I'm feeling you.
1: Whoa, what song is that? 391-9900. Get down with some bad karaoke. Right there, Trenier, how can we be wrong? It's Groove 99.3.

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1: You know I see you. I'm feeling you.
2: Oh, yeah. Groove 99.3. Get down with some bad karaoke on your Taco Tuesday. And Mariah singing today. And can you call it singing? I don't know. What is that?
1: Baboso.
2: Okay. Okay. Relax. All right. It's a bad karaoke. So maybe she's singing bad on purpose. Maybe. Hey, Legoland California tickets. I got a family four-pack for you. If you guess what song she is singing, so let's go to the phones right now. The number is 391-9900. Groove 99.3, who's this?
3: Pedro.
2: Hey, brother, what song is that?
3: Is it Duty Rank, I See You?
2: No, not that one, man. Not that one. Hey, think about it. I'm going to play another clue. Hit me back, okay, homie?
3: All right, thank you.
2: Thanks, Pedro. All right. Here's the clues again.
1: You know I see you. I'm feeling you.
2: Oh, man. What song is that? 391-9900, 8:01 a.m. We got a family four-pack of tickets to Legoland, California. If you can guess what song that is, one more time. We got time.
1: You know I see you. I'm feeling you.
2: Oh, yeah. Right now, point of no return. It's Groove 99.3.

0: yeah, it's Groove 99.3, and I'm feeling you got a chance to win these tickets to Legoland. Got a family four-pack for you if you can guess what song Mariah is singing for your bad karaoke.
1: You know I see you. I'm feeling you.
0: Oh, yeah. Hey, hit me up right now, 391-9900. Take a guess, and let's go to the phones. Groove 99.3, who's this?
2: Good morning, Adelaide. It's Lisa.
0: Lisa, hey, what song is that?
2: Is it I See You by Akon?
0: Akon, I See You. No, not that one. Not that one. Hey, I'm going to play another clue. Hit me back, okay?
2: Okay, bye.
0: Thank you. Groove 99.3, who's this?
3: This is Antonia.
0: Antonia, what song is that?
3: It's I Wanna Love You by Faith.
0: No, not that one. Not that one. I'm going to play another clue. Hit me back, okay?
3: Okay, thank you.
0: All right, thank you. All right, pay close attention. Here's clue number 3.
1: I ain't giving up.
0: Ooh, just put it all together.
1: You know I see you. I'm feeling you. I ain't giving up.
0: Whoa, why'd you throw that? That's not even a lyric. Hey, hit me up right now.

0: 3, and we doing some bad karaoke right now. What song is Mraz singing? Come on, take it out.
1: I'm feeling you. I ain't giving up.
0: Oh, boy. What song is that? 391-9900. Hit me up right now, and let's play now. If you can guess correctly what song that is, I got a family 4-pack of tickets. Legoland, California for you. This is a tough one. Hey, let's do these clues one more time.
1: You know I see you. I'm feeling you. I ain't giving up.
0: All right, 391-9900. Let's go to the phones. Groove 99.3, who's this?
2: This is Evan.
0: Evan, hey, brother, what song is that?
2: I Know You See It by Young John.
0: No, not that one. Not that one, brother. And we'll play another clue. Try again later, okay, homie?
2: Alrighty, sounds good.
0: Thank you. Groove 99.3, who's this?
3: This is Antonia.
0: Antonia, hey, what song is that?
3: It's I Wanna Love You by Andy Ryder.
0: Andy Ryder's Wanna Love You. No, not that one, not that one. I'm gonna play another clue, try again later, okay?
3: Cool.
0: All right, thank you. All right, here's the bonus clue. Pay attention, ready?
1: I just wanna rock you all night long.
0: What is that? Oh my goodness, what is that? 391-9900. Hit me up, take a guess. Family 4-pack of tickets to Legoland could be yours. You know they got the brand new Galactic Coaster too. Oh boy. Take a guess. Hit me up. Bad karaoke, it's Groove 99.3.
4: 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I'm the one who needs no introduction.

Oh, yeah, it's Groove 99.3 doing some bad karaoke. Still looking for a winner. I got a family four-pack of tickets to Legoland California Resort. And, yeah, they got the new Galactic Coaster in Lego Galaxy. Plus, coming up July 20th, they got Lego Festival 2026. It's going to have a Lego Pokemon Play Zone. You know, they also got a water park and an aquarium. Oh, man, it's going to be amazing if you win these tickets. But you got to guess what song Mariah is singing today. So check out the clues. You know.

0: Okay.
1: Oh, ow. Okay. I think I know what song that is. But hey, 391-9900, hit me up right now. Take a guess. What song is that? And let's go to the phones. Groove 99.3, hey, who's this?
2: JD.
1: Hey, brother, what song is that?
2: Steve and Alicia Keys, Gangsta Love It.
1: JD, you are correct. Yes. Woo! JD. Hey, now how was...
2: I missed that song. The radio playing it out so much. You had to know it.
1: Woo, JD. Hey, well, how good was Mariah singing, though?
2: It was horrible. But the second verse gave it up. It was a big giveaway. Yeah, giveaway.

0: Wanna rock you.
1: Oh, night long. Woo!
0: You got it, brother. Hey, last thing you got to do for me, tell me what station's hooking you up.
1: Ooh, 99.3.

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And stick around, coming up next, got your Wait What report. And this wedding couple snuck out to do what during the reception? Ooh, I'll tell you all about it next. 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

0: Groove 99.3, and here's one way to cure the wedding day jitters. A newlywed couple in England going viral after sneaking out of their own wedding reception for a fast food run. Wait, what? Amy and Dan Wilkins skipped breakfast because they were too nervous to eat. So during cocktail hour, they quietly slipped away to Greg's, that's a popular UK bakery, grabbed some snacks, and even took wedding photos outside the shop before heading back to the party. The couple says those fun, unexpected pictures ended up being some of their favorite memories from the day. And I'm thinking, oh man, if you got a girl that's down to sneak out and get some tacos during some formal event, you gotta keep her. Hey, that's your Wait What? It's Groove 99.3. And stick around. Some Pretty Ricky on the hotline coming up next.
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It's Friday night's El Cholito. 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And right now, oh, yeah, R&B Night Out artist Amanda Perez, Candy Kisses.

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happening with you, Abney, right here in the studio. And you got a shout out. You got a request on your Taco Tuesday. Hit me up. Let me know what you want to hear. Let me know who you want to say what's up to. And got to send a big shout out to Danielle. She wants to hear some knee deep because she's going to be knee deep in tacos for lunch today. Yes, I like that. It's Taco Tuesday. Why not? I got the song coming up after Rump Shaker. It's Groove 99.

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0: Groove 99.3, and here's a love story that stood the test of time and breakfast. Wait, what? John and Jerry Carroll of Tennessee have been married for 80 years, and every Friday they head to their local McDonald's for the exact same meal, an Egg McMuffin with sausage. Wait, what? Now, John, he's 101 years old. Jerry, she just turned 100, and the couple says their weekly breakfast tradition has lasted for decades. To celebrate their incredible milestone, their local McDonald's even changed its sign to read, "Congratulations to the Carrolls, 80 years and counting." And their advice for the long marriage? Treat each other well, work hard, and stick together through the ups and downs. And 80 years together, same breakfast every Friday. That's either true love or the world's longest-running McDonald's rewards program. Oh, I bet you they got some rewards there. That's your Wait What? It's Groove 99.3. And stick around. Coming up next, some Snoop Dogg, Doggy Dogg World, Groove 99.3.
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Time for me to get on up out of here. Hey, you have a beautiful Taco Tuesday. We'll see you back here tomorrow, 6 a.m. for New Wave Wednesday. And stick around. We got Danny P coming up next and Emilio this afternoon. It's Groove 99.3.

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1: Oh, you had a fun show today. Did some bad karaoke. What song is Mariah singing?
2: I just want to rock you all night long.
1: Whoa. Okay. JD, hey, brother, what song is that?
3: Steve and Alicia Keys, Gangsta Lovin'.
1: JD, you are correct. Yes. 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You ready to help me out?
3: Yeah.
1: I just want to rock you.
3: All night long.
1: Woo! And Louis V and I talked about stage diving at the big R&B night out.
4: Ooh, and I was thinking maybe you could do a stage dive too. What do you think?
5: I hope everybody's ready, man, because the Fanta and stage diving, oh yeah.
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4: Hey, just everybody listening, make sure we catch them out there, okay? 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
5: 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Hands up, guys.

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0: 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I got the candy
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1: Oh, yeah, had a fun show today. Did some bad karaoke. What song is Mariah singing?
2: I just want to rock you all night long.
1: Whoa. Okay. JD, hey, brother, what song is that?
3: Steve and Alicia Keys, Gangsta Love It.
1: JD, you are correct. Yes. 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Ready to help me out?
3: Yeah.
1: I just want to rock you.
3: All night long.
1: Woo! And Louis V and I talked about stage diving at the big R&B night out.
4: Ooh, and I was thinking maybe we could do a stage dive too. 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
5: 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Hands up, guys.

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0: Groove 99.3, Bakersfield's home for old school and throwbacks. Danny P on a Taco Tuesday. Hello, Taco Tuesday. Love this day. Look for lots of sunshine in the triple digits today. We got a big Taco Tuesday celebration tonight. We'll talk more about that coming up today on the show.
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0: Groove 99.3, Danny P right here. It's Taco Tuesday. That means we're going to party with some tacos in our hands and old school music bumping everywhere. Where? El Chilito on Brundage. The party starts at 6 o'clock. You are invited. 99-cent tacos. What? Are they crazy? Yes. Crazy good. Go over there. Come party with us. We are in the house. We'll see you tonight. Groove is out and about for Taco Tuesday.
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2: Oh, yeah, had a fun show today. Did some bad karaoke. What song is Mariah singing?
3: I just want to rock you all night long. Whoa. Okay.
2: JD, hey, brother, what song is that?
4: Steve and Alicia Keys, Gangsta Lovin'.
2: JD, you are correct. Yes. Woo! All right, JD, it's bad karaoke. You ready to help me out?
4: Yeah.
2: I just want to rock you
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2: Woo! And Louis V and I talked about stage diving at the big R&B night out.
5: Ooh, and I was thinking maybe you could do a stage dive too. 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
6: I hope everybody's ready, man, because if Fanta and stage diving, oh yeah.
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5: Hey, just everybody listening, make sure we catch them out there, okay? 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
6: 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Hands up, guys.

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99.3. Just like Jackson 5 said, it's easy as ABC. Like Aretha Franklin, Bobby Brown, and Cameo. 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Jams.

0: JD. 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
1: Steve and Alicia Keys, Gangsta Lovin'.
0: JD, you are correct. Yes. Woo! All right, JD, it's Bad Karaoke. You ready to help me out?
1: Yeah.
0: I just want to rock you.
1: All night long.
2: And Louis V and I talked about stage diving at the big R&B night out.
0: Ooh, and I was thinking maybe you could do a stage dive too. What do you think?
3: I hope everybody's ready, man, because if I'm done stage diving, oh yeah.
0: I need an action shot of you and your melones jumping off the stage.
3: Right, it's going to be one hell of a belly flop, man.
0: Hey, just everybody listening, make sure we catch him out there, okay? We don't want to smush his melones.
3: Exactly. 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
1: Oh, yeah, had a fun show today. Did some bad karaoke. What song is Mariah singing?
2: I just want to rock you all night long.
1: Whoa. Okay. JD, hey, brother, what song is that?
3: Steve and Alicia Keys, Gangsta Love It.
1: JD, you are correct. Yes. Woo! All right, JD, it's bad karaoke. You ready to help me out?
3: Yeah.
1: I just want to rock you.
3: All night long.
1: Woo! And Louis V and I talked about stage diving at the big R&B night out.
4: Ooh, and I was thinking maybe you could do a stage dive too. What do you think?
5: I hope everybody's ready, man, because if I'm done stage diving, oh yeah.
4: I need an action shot of you and your melones jumping off the stage.
5: Right, it's going to be one hell of a belly flop, man.
4: Hey, just everybody listening, make sure we catch him out there, okay? We don't want to smush his melones.
5: Exactly. Hands up, guys.

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0: 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Danny P, big celebration tonight. 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
1: Oh, you had a fun show today. Did some bad karaoke. What song is Mariah singing?
2: I just want to rock you all night long.
1: Whoa. Okay. JD, hey, brother, what song is that?
3: Steve and Alicia Keys, Gangsta Lovin'.
1: JD, you are correct.
3: Yes. Woo!
1: All right, JD, it's bad karaoke. You ready to help me out?
3: Yeah.
1: I just want to rock you.
3: All night long.
1: Woo! And Louis V and I talked about stage diving at the big R&B night out.
4: Ooh, hey, and I was thinking maybe we could do a stage dive, too. What do you think?
5: I hope everybody's ready, man, because if I'm done stage diving, oh, yeah.
4: I need an action shot of you and your melones jumping off the stage.
5: Right? It's going to be one hell of a belly flop, man.
4: Hey, just everybody listening, make sure we catch them out there, okay? 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
5: Exactly. Hands up, guys. 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

0: 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So after the Taco Tuesday celebration, your belly's going to be filled. You probably worked off a lot of that, those tacos by sweating on the dance floor. If you didn't, then you're going to want to unwind. And there's a great way to do it. Back here on air tonight at 10, Slow Jams with R-Dub.
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1: Oh, you had a fun show today. Did some bad karaoke. What song is Mariah singing?
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3: Okay. JD, hey brother, what song is that?
4: Steve and Alicia Keys, Gangsta Lovin'.
3: JD, you are correct. Yes. 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You ready to help me out?
4: Yeah.
3: I just want to rock you
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3: Woo!
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3: Hey, just everybody listening, make sure we catch him out there, okay? 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
1: Oh, you had a fun show today. Did some bad karaoke. What song is Mariah singing?
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1: Whoa. Okay. JD, hey brother, what song is that?
3: Steve and Alicia Keys, Got to Love It.
1: JD, you are correct. Yes. 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All right, JD, it's bad karaoke. You ready to help me out?
3: Yeah.
1: I just want to rock you
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4: Ooh, hey, and I was thinking maybe you could do a stage dive, too. 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

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Like Aretha Franklin, Bobby Brown, and Cameo. 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
2: Oh, yeah, had a fun show today. Did some bad karaoke. What song is Mariah singing?
3: I just want to rock you all night long.
2: Whoa. Okay. JD, hey brother, what song is that?
4: Steve and Alicia Keys, Got to Love It.
2: JD, you are correct. Yes. Woo! All right, JD, it's Bad Karaoke. You ready to help me out?
4: Yeah.
2: I just want to rock you
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2: 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And Louis V and I talked about stage diving at the big R&B night out.
5: Ooh, hey, and I was thinking maybe you could do a stage dive, too. 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
3: Good afternoon, Bakersfield. It's Mariah with another Time Saver traffic update. The afternoon drive is definitely getting busier. Expect the usual slowdowns northbound Highway 99 through Central Bakersfield, Highway 58 near the 99 interchange, and along Rosedale Highway approaching Coffee Road. No major crashes are currently impacting traffic right now, so it's mostly volume-related delays. As always, drive safe out there and enjoy your afternoon ride.
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I love tacos, man. But you know Taco Tuesday, we're usually at El Chile.

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2: Oh, yeah, had a fun show today. Did some bad karaoke. What song is Mariah singing?
3: I just want to rock you all night long.
2: Whoa. Okay. JD, hey brother, what song is that?
4: Steve and Alicia Keys, Gangsta Love It.
2: JD, you are correct. Yes. Woo! All right, JD, it's bad karaoke. You ready to help me out?
4: Yeah.
2: I just want to rock you
4: all night long.
2: Woo! And Louis V and I talked about stage diving at the big R&B night out.
5: Ooh, and I was thinking maybe we could do a stage dive too. What do you think?
6: I hope everybody's ready, man, because this Fanta and stage diving, oh yeah.
5: I need an action shot of you and your melones jumping off the stage.
6: Right, it's going to be one hell of a belly flop, man.
5: Hey, just everybody listening, make sure we catch him out there, okay? We don't want to smush his melones.
6: Exactly. Hands up, guys. Hands up.

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3: Good afternoon, Bakersfield. It's Mariah with another Time Saver traffic update. The afternoon drive is definitely getting busier. Expect the usual slowdowns northbound Highway 99 through Central Bakersfield, Highway 58 near the 99 interchange, and along Rosedale Highway approaching Coffee Road. No major crashes are currently impacting traffic right now, so it's mostly volume-related delays. As always, drive safe out there and enjoy your afternoon ride.
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That's going to be the 5 o'clock cruise with Noe G in the mix. 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
1: Oh, you had a fun show today. Did some bad karaoke. What song is Mariah singing?
2: I just want to rock you all night long.
1: Okay. JD, hey brother, what song is that?
3: Steve and Alicia Keys, got to love it.
1: JD, you are correct. Yes. 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
1: And Louis V and I talked about stage diving at the big R&B night out.
0: Ooh, hey, and I was thinking maybe you could do a stage dive too. What do you think?
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